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And I touched your face, narcotic mindful lace, Mary Jane. And I called your name like an addicted to cocaine, calls for the stars.

0: Happy birthday, America. 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Hitting a blackjack in the palm of your hand, and you won't lose your fingers. 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

0: Hey, what's up? 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

man who was born to be hunted like a wild animal because he was poor. 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
1: You know, every now and then, I think you might like to hear something from us. Nice and easy. But there's just one thing.
2: Job down in the city.
1: You see, we never, ever do nothing.
2: Working for the man.
1: Nice.
2: Every night and
1: easy.
2: Day.
1: We always
2: but
1: do
2: I
1: it.
2: Never lost
1: nice.
2: One minute
1: and
2: sleep.
1: Rough.
2: And
1: but we're going to take the beginning of this song.
2: The thing might
1: and do
2: have
1: it
2: been.
1: Easy.
2: Big wheel keep
1: but then we're
2: going to
1: do the finish.
2: Turning.
1: Rough.
2: Proud Mary.
1: It's the way we
2: keep
1: do.
2: On burning.
1: Proud Mary. And we're old.

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Your top 20 hits of the week are coming up. Top 20 countdown. And now your top 20 hits of the week with Ted and Felix. Number 20.

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